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What up? It's Jay, Sabrina Carpenter, and Hillary Duff up in minutes.

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Moments away from the new Mumford & Sons. 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

0: In the top 10 for Song of the Summer, of course, did make it. Ella Langley won that with Choosing Texas. That stateside, Zara Lawson, Pink Panthers. It is Jay. More Star Music next.
1: 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In minutes on Star 99.1. Who's coming to town next? 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

Stella Lefty in Boston. This hour, Teddy Swims, Mark and Boar. Got some Pink. Your song, too. Finger, Selly, 256-534-9900.

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0: Bruno for New Hope. You know what I love about hour number two of the show? Dan Adair here. Happy Tuesday.
1: Hey, Jay Michaels.
0: Today's the first day of fall.
1: It is.
0: We're leading into cuffing season.
1: No, not to be confused with coughing.
0: Yeah, season. I got coughing season going
1: coughing
0: on here.
1: Coughing season, yes. That's slang for like getting a new mate, right?
0: Right. Switching out the summer one for the fall one.
1: And then when do you get rid of them? Right after the new year?
0: Right before Valentine's Day.
1: Oh, man. Right before the day you got to buy something, huh?
0: Happy first day of fall.
1: My goodness. Look out, ladies. They're coming.

0: 1 minute, 37 seconds of Baby Doll, Dominic Fike, shortest song ever. It is Jay, got Malcolm Todd earrings next.
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1: Jay Michaels.
0: What's one thing in your kitchen that you refuse to replace? 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That's first.
1: Yeah, she's not in there enough anyways. We can kick her out of there. Let's see. I'd like a different stove.
0: Okay.
1: Maybe something fancy. I don't even know what.
0: But the new ones are kind of cool because they have all these other options in them.
1: Yeah, I got a glass top stove. It's nice, but maybe something a little more fancy.
0: That nice stove Sam still won't use.
1: No, she won't. She uses the microwave every
0: once in a while. She'll look from afar.
1: What's for dinner? I don't know. You're cooking.
0: I know we got off topic of what to replace. Something I refuse to replace would be my Foreman grill and my dishware. Just kind of has some sentimental.

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You know that song was written in 45 minutes. Ella Langley, Choosing Texas. Of course, song of the summer, this hour, Tate McRae. Got Pink and Huntrix. This is Star.

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1: Boys Club.
0: You, of course, have children and birthday parties.
1: I do.
0: Should you have alcohol at an 8-year-old's birthday party?
1: I mean, the 8-year-olds aren't drinking it, right? That's for sure.
0: So. No, but should it be there?
1: I mean, yeah, as long as the adults are drinking responsibly, I don't see a problem with it.
0: You spiking the punch?
1: No. The adults have to have fun, too. And, like, if you've not been to an 8-year-old's birthday party, it's not the most fun for adults.
0: Yeah, you need a gummy, too.
1: Well, I've always seen, I mean, even see parents bring alcohol to, like, Little League games, which I would never say to do, but I know they do it.
0: They put it in the canteen or a nip?
1: Yeah, they're over there drinking their Stanley, but it's full of vodka and ice. Like, don't take a drink of that, kid.
0: Drink up.

0: From the Toy Story 5 soundtrack, going to be in Disney Plus, I believe, tomorrow. It's Taylor, Jay, and Dan out. Back tomorrow at 7.
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hate to give the satisfaction asking how you're doing now. 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Just what you wanted. 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

0: Star 99.1, the early morning crew with Kevin and Ms. Josie. Welcome into a Wednesday morning. Get ready to crank up our EMC rewinds. And don't forget, too, at 8:15, it's What's the Question Wednesday.
1: Oh, yay. I look forward to that. I do believe that Kip may be stopping by with the Broadway Theater League at 9:15.
0: Yeah, 9:15 or so. Oh, Waitress is
1: opening this Friday night.

0: Right. Oh, yeah. BroadwayTheaterLeague.org. By the way, you can win your tickets to opening night coming up at 7:15 this morning. We're going to do some brain tickler trivia, which has been incredibly difficult this week. And it's going to be another hard question today. You just watch. Doobie Brothers tickets coming up at 6:45. Let's get started with our Minute of Motivation. Do you know what I'd seen? Is this quote that said, you can't wait until life isn't hard anymore before you decide to be happy. And I liked that a lot. I love just, you know, leaving myself open to reading wisdom from other people and observations and stuff, because you make it your own in your head. You relate it to your life. And the whole waiting till life isn't hard anymore just hits so much for me right now, because there's so many things going on for each of us all the time. And we're just like, you know, well, one day I'll have this figured out, or this is going to settle down. No, there's always going to be another thing. And you don't have to wait till this magic moment that's never going to arrive for you to try and find some joy and some happiness in a regular day. You can have a difficult day. You can have a regular nothing Tuesday like today. There's nothing spectacular about it, nothing specific to look forward to, but you can find something joyful in it. And find yourself looking for that today. If you're singing along with a song, if you're taking a little longer to play with your kids. I know I did that yesterday with Bronson. I was looking around the house and there's so much to get caught up on. And there were so many things that I felt I had to do, but he wanted to play Airplane. You know, when you lay on the bed and you just like suspend them over you for a little bit. And we did that. And it was great. You can call somebody you haven't talked to in a while, or even just sit outside for a few minutes. We were talking, oh golly, who we were talking to earlier, she said that she had enjoyed just watching the rain come over the river yesterday towards the house. And it was going to be a storm. And again, you know, it could be all up running around doing stuff, or you could just take a moment. And I hope you do that. Don't wait for some future day when everything settles down, calms down, gets lined up just right. You just start enjoying where you can right now.
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0: Star 99.1, the early morning crew with Kevin and Miss Josie. Welcome into our Wednesday. As we said, we're in the middle of it. We've got our forecast on the way as well, coming up here in about 10 minutes or so.
1: So yesterday I was on you about your weird news stories.
0: Yes, you were. Big time.
1: So I found one for you first before we look into yesterday's weird news stories. So it turns out there is a Woodside Wildlife Rescue Raccoon Boot Camp in Mississippi. And this is a place where they take sick or injured animals and especially baby raccoons in to rehabilitate them after storms or traffic accidents or if something happened to their parents, and they teach them how to be little raccoons at this boot camp.
0: Where you work at? At the raccoon boot camp. That's where
1: I want to work when I grow up.
0: Attention, raccoons.
1: Here's our weird news story.
0: It's time for Weird News Story Tuesday.
1: Yay.
0: All right, let's head to Detroit. The Mary Sue says the children of Kimberly K. Moore of Detroit recently opened a body bag before their mother's viewing. But what they found was different. It was a different woman inside. Bianca noticed the woman did not have a mole on her toe and said, "This is not my mama, sir." The family said the woman was wearing their mother's dress, had her hair, had her makeup. A funeral home staff told them their mother must have been cremated after her toe tag apparently fell off during an identification mix-up. The funeral home has launched an internal review. I can't imagine what that family is going through, really. And there was no ashes left over as well.
1: Oh.
0: So sad.
1: So sad.
0: All right. Researchers from Rutgers built a 3D printed water repellent toilet. Yes, a mosquito toilet that collects mosquito waste without harming these precious insects, they said. All right. Waste from these wild mosquitoes in New Jersey is because they're doing, let me go back here, okay? What they're doing is the toilet allows experts to sequence the genetic material, allowing them to know what diseases could be spreading in the area. So waste from the wild mosquitoes in New Jersey found to contain a complete West Nile virus, rare viruses, and 35 kinds of parasites.
1: Ooh.
0: Yeah.
1: And it's never occurred to me what mosquito waste would look like. Because, you know what fly waste looks like, or roaches and stuff?
0: If
1: you see little pepper-looking stuff, you're like, oh, no, I gotta call the control exterminator or whatever. But I've never even thought about a mosquito toilet.
0: A mosquito toilet,
1: You can't make a mosquito. They don't go to the bathroom somewhere. They just land somewhere. They're just encouraging them to land somewhere.
0: They're encouraging them to land somewhere. Yeah.
1: That's all right.
0: I need you to reassure
1: me that that's
0: that's the whole thing.
1: They're not looking for their litter box.
0: No, they're not.
1: Okay.
0: All right. And finally, in Weird News Story Tuesday.
1: Yeah.
0: Speaking of toilets, one of the worst places to pass gas is bed, right? Because you're sleeping with someone else and you're sharing the same covers. It's not an arrestable offense, but this sure is. There was a 32-year-old man in Florida, 32 years of age in Florida, named Anthony. He was arrested this month after an altercation with his girlfriend that started on a gassy night. Now, the girlfriend was very nice, asked Anthony to stop doing this in bed, but it set him off. He started arguing with her, and, he started strangling her.
1: What?
0: Luckily, she got away. She called 911. He was charged with domestic battery by strangulation. Now, it gets a little worse, though. That's a felony, which could put him in prison for up to 5 years.
1: Well, good.
0: I think so. Yeah, all because of a gassy night.
1: It's not all because of a gassy night. That was just the catalyst. What are you doing bringing me these stories today? I'm going to have to find you something next time around.
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1: All right, and we do have Doobie Brothers tickets 6:45 this morning when we play the no-name game. We'll have your waitress opening night tickets for Brain Tickler Trivia at 7:15. Let's take a look at yesterday's random facts.
0: Ready for some random facts morning? Yep. Rubber bands. Rubber bands are the number two thing kept in junk drawers.
1: Oh, really?
0: Just so you know.
1: What's the first one? Pens?
0: It doesn't say.
1: What?
0: It doesn't say.
1: You can tell me the number two thing and not tell me the number one.
0: And I meant to look, to be honest with you, but we got talking to Landon, you know, from Rocket City Fair, and I didn't get a chance to look, so I'm sorry.
1: It's so nice to hear how much he really cares about the event. He's like, yeah, we've really put everything we have into it. We want it to be. And he's like, you know, doing this for the last 12 years, I've seen kids grow up out there. And it's just like, it was really nice getting to hear how excited he was. Again, Rocket City Fair opening on Thursday out at John Hunt Park. That's rocketcityfair.com if you want to find out more.
0: You know, the first three digits of your Social Security number can't be 666. It is banned. They will not have Social Security numbers with 666, just so you know.
1: I wonder what numbers they are getting to now, you know?
0: I don't know. That's, yeah.
1: Huh.
0: I have a, mine starts with, I guess I could say what it starts with.
1: Your first number only.
0: Four.
1: Oh,
0: and I was born in Tennessee.
1: I was born in Tennessee.
0: There you go. Your starts with a four as well.
1: Wait, you're born in Tennessee and you grew up in Georgia, and I was born in Tennessee, grew up in Alabama.
0: That's okay. Crazy. 1965, a Senate subcommittee predicted we'd be working just 14 hours a week by the year of 2000. With at least 7 weeks of vacation time, because they said back in the day in 1965, technology would make everything so much easier.
1: Uh-huh.
0: So, yeah.
1: Well, I keep hearing technology keeps showing up, but instead of making our jobs easier, it's just taking our jobs instead. I just don't think that this is how it's supposed to work out.
0: All right, you're going to have to help me with this word. The fall equinox marks approximately equal daytime and nighttime, roughly 12 hours each as the sun crosses the celestial, is it celestial equator?
1: Oh, yeah. Okay.
0: Yes. It also happens.
1: I wouldn't have been able to come up with that.
0: Really? It also happens during the spring equinox in March, but that's when days are trending longer, they said.
1: Yeah.
0: And finally, in random facts, the world's smallest mammal is the bumblebee bat. They are 29 to 33 millimeters in length, and they only weigh 2 grams, just so you know.
1: It's so tiny. Just a little bit of baby thing. <tiny. laughs>
0: And that has been your random facts on Star 99.1.
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6: I'm News 19 meteorologist Ben Smith. Not as hot for this afternoon. There will be a round of scattered showers and thunderstorms for some, especially over eastern sections today, with highs in the mid-80s. Overnight lows tonight will be cooler. How about mid-60s expected first thing on Thursday morning? Thursday afternoon, a partly sunny sky and pleasant with highs in the low 80s. I'm News 19 meteorologist Ben Smith with your Weather Authority forecast.
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0: 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Traffic update now.
1: Good morning, Tennessee Valley, and happy hump day. Right now, we're looking real good traffic-wise all across the Tennessee Valley. We do have some minor delays right now, and it looks like they're going to pick up a little bit. We have Norfolk Southern working on the railroad crossing just north of Gordon Terry Parkway. You need to be careful through that area. They are rerouting traffic one lane each direction until they get the project finished. Hopefully, they'll finish that up today. Everything else in the valley looking good. We're looking good on 565 all the way into Huntsville from Decatur. Looking good on Highway 20 all the way to Muscle Shoals with no problems in Sheffield area. Also looking good on 231 all the way to Arab and 431 coming in from Boaz, Albertville. No delays there either. We'll be back with some times in just a few minutes. From the Tennessee Valley Traffic Center, I'm David Cruz, Mr. Traffic.
0: From the WHNT News 19 Weather Authority, here's your latest forecast.
2: I'm News 19 meteorologist Ben Smith. Not as hot for this afternoon. There will be a round of scattered showers and thunderstorms for some, especially over eastern sections today, with highs in the mid-80s. Overnight lows tonight will be cooler. How about mid-60s expected first thing on Thursday morning? Thursday afternoon, a partly sunny sky and pleasant with highs in the low 80s. I'm News 19 meteorologist Ben Smith with your Weather Authority forecast.
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0: Star 99.1, Mr. Know-It-All, Teddy Swims at 610 and 71, and a little cloudy out there here on your Wednesday morning. Yes, if you're wondering, the Trash Pandas did not win last night.
1: But that means that now we're down to like the last game.
0: This is it. This is it tonight. Yeah, they got shut out.
1: That's more exciting anyway. They did that on purpose. That's what I'm going to say.
0: 7-0.

0: Last night they were shut out. So tonight's the night. Yeah. I mean, here we go.
1: Yeah, I like it.
0: Pack it out. That was a record crowd there last night. I'm sure they'll be tonight as well.
1: Oh, that's exciting.
0: Yeah.
1: And what's the weather? I haven't been listening.
0: Well, there is a chance of showers. It could be some thunder boomers. So, again, and we saw that yesterday, but they were able to get the game in.
1: Did you do anything at your house?
0: I didn't do nothing. Zero zilch.
1: Either.
0: DJ Shadow, of course, he works over at the Trash Pandas game. Yeah. You know, so he was out there last night, you know, doing his little thing.
1: He's the best. I like him.
0: He gets on my nerves. I'm just going to lay it out there.
1: Let me tell you, we did. I had said I was going to do this the day before. I didn't. It's still Fat Bear Week.
0: Yeah.
1: At Explore.com, where they have all these live webcams and they introduce you to these bears. And, you know, it's ahead of bears hibernation.
0: You just call me a fat bear?
1: No.
0: No.
1: Just kidding. Are you?
0: No.
1: You're not hairy enough, just so
0: I'm
1: you
0: not,
1: know.
0: No, I'm not hairy enough.
1: No, but the kids and I, we made our brackets last night for fat bears. And it was such a fun little learning experience for us because there's paragraphs about the bears. There's videos of them and their cubs. They tell you who they are. And we were involved, like it invested, like it was a soap opera because one bear in one bracket had actually eaten the cub of another bear. Well, you get down to this other bracket down here and there's the bear who had her cub eaten. And you're like, well, I got to root for her now. And it was really.
0: So when will we know the answer? I mean, the winner, I guess.
1: Well, it's Fat Bear. I think at the end of this. So the 22nd, I'll have to look at the dates.
0: Okay.
1: The 22nd, I don't know if they do this weekly or if it's every few days or something, but as they prepare for hibernation, it'll show you how chunky they got, and it's
0: great.
1: You mean
0: one bear ate the other bear's cub?
1: Yeah.
0: Man, what's up with that?
1: But she also adopted. Listen, she adopted another bear's cub that had lost her family. So I'm telling you. It's a very important
0: You're really
1: thing.
0: Invested in this thing.
1: I am.
0: Big time.
1: But so were the kids. It was really nice because it taught them. It was a real sort of natural integration of learning about territorialism and bears and their bear behavior and about hibernation.
0: Bear behavior. I like that.
1: You should.
0: Watch bear behavior.
1: So that's most of what I did yesterday.
0: I do miss, I haven't been in a couple of years up to Gatlinburg Pigeon Forge. Last time we were there a couple of years ago, we did see a family of bears, you know, little cubs and stuff on the side of the road.
1: Oh.
0: I didn't get out.
1: Little black bears.
0: People were getting out of their cars. Yeah. And I'm like, you got to be careful. You don't know if they're going to turn on you or not, especially mama. You know, mama bear was around somewhere.
1: That's true.
0: And
1: these were great big old grizzlies.
0: You don't want anybody messing with a cub now.
1: Nope. Nope. You see a cute little animal, you get away from it.
0: You get away from it. Mm-hmm. And then the park ranger came and kind of run everybody off because they had traffic backed up because everybody was getting out of their cars and stopping. I'm like, I'm not getting out.
1: Don't do that.
0: Don't do that. All right. We got another busy Wednesday. We got What's the Question Wednesday at 8:15. Got some guests coming in around after 9 o'clock.
1: Yeah, we do. I believe Kip and Andrew are coming over. I can't
0: handle both of them.
1: They're going to roll up in here. We're going to talk about Waitress, which is opening on Friday. You'll have your chance to win your tickets to opening night of Waitress at 7:15 this morning and Doobie Brothers tickets at 6:45.
0: I don't know if I can handle both of them.
1: Can you?
0: I mean, Andrew, he's pretty fired up. And then Kip, too, man. I mean, they loving life.
1: Like
0: you know, I love both of them.
1: We'll just give them the mics and we'll just sit here quietly and enjoy ourselves.
0: I love them both. Can't wait to see them this morning just after 9 o'clock. Got your history lesson. It's on the way.
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0: Star 99.1, last Friday night, Katy Perry, 624 and 71 out the door this morning. High today, are you ready for this? High today, 81.
1: I'm right back with you now.
0: 81.
1: What?
0: I mean, it's still warm, but
1: fantastic.
0: Been in the 90s, no, been the heat index of 110.
1: Low 80s? That's what we've been talking about, you know, and I felt it too. I'm just so in tune with the earth right now. Because we had the fall equinox yesterday, and today is the first day of fall. Yeah. And just this morning, on my way out into the garage, and maybe it was that slight chill in the air, I was like, oh, I need to put out my Halloween stuff. I felt it. It washed over me.
0: I know. It's kind of crazy. I went home last night, worked around the yard a little bit. Yeah. All the leaves are falling, and, you know, just it seemed like that fall afternoon.
1: Yeah.
0: And then my son, I had to jump his car off because he hasn't drove it a while. And then I just took his car out and I just went for a ride.
1: Oh, did you?
0: It was nice. Nice evening. I had the windows rolled down, sunroof back, and I just cruised.
1: Where do you go to drive? Because you can't drive in the city for fun.
0: No, I just drove out in the county. I mean, just county roads out there. Yeah, out in the East Limestone area.
1: I love that.
0: Places I hadn't even seen.
1: Any sort of county line road was always the place
0: it
1: to
0: is.
1: Go. Any kind of county line road, just go.
0: You kind of see what people are doing. You know, yeah. Some people are out in the yard. Some people, you know, they've already got their Halloween stuff up. They've already got their big skeletons up that they purchased from Lowe's or Home Depot.
1: We have a couple of places or a couple of houses in my neighborhood that already have stuff up it, and it just tickles me. I'm so excited.
0: It's here.
1: I don't have impressive Halloween decorations. Mm. I wish I had the money for impressive decorations, but I don't. I've got some foam headstones and I do all I can to keep them propped up with some barbecue skewers and stuff.
0: Hey, you got
1: to
0: do what you got to do, right?
1: You
0: got to do. All right, coming up, we'll get our history lesson of the day. As always, we throw out a celebrity birthday for you and Miss Josie over there, who hasn't got it right this week so far.
1: Excuse me.
0: Trying to guess the birthday. Today's celebrity birthday goes to George Costanza, Jason Alexander from Seinfeld.
1: Good.
0: Yeah.
1: Okay.
0: Jason Alexander.
1: I want to say he was one of the younger ones on the show.
0: Okay.
1: Which means nothing. I don't know how old the rest of them are. He's 60.
0: Make a decision.
1: 61. 61.
0: All right.
1: 61.
0: She's going with 61. You going with her? Or are you going to change it? What's your guess out there? We'll find out after Shaboozy.
2: 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I love the morning show. It gets me going. Just what I'm searching for. 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

0: 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More in your traffic and weather is on the way, but it's time for a history lesson of the day. Are you ready?
1: I'm not even ready.
2: You're not even ready.
0: No, I've been sitting here fooling around with the traffic guy over there. He's talking about

0: traffic and drinking coffee and, you know.
1: We get distracted all the time.
0: I know.
1: On this show.
0: That's like I told Dave. I said, "Traffic guy, I gotta go, man.
1: I got to go.
0: I gotta go.
1: Doing work over here.
0: I got time to see if your clothes are wrinkled or not." All right, here we go. Today's September 23rd. Today is National Great American Pot Pie Day. I love me some pot pie.
1: My real association with pot pie only comes from South Park when Eric Cartman just went a pet pie. That's all. When my mom never made pot pies, it's not. I've had maybe a Marie Callender's or something.
0: Marie Callender's are the best, by the way.
1: Are they?
0: Yeah, don't get those little dollar ones. Get Marie Callender.
1: I wonder if the kids and I should make a pot pie today and try to, like,
0: that'd be nice.
1: Make something good.
0: Yeah, bring me some leftovers tomorrow.
1: You just are overestimating my ability in this field just immediately.
0: Checkers Day. Today's Checkers Day.
1: Checkers?
0: Yeah.
1: Like the
0: play
1: fast
0: checkers.
1: Food place?
0: No, I'll play checkers. Yeah, not the fast
1: We're
0: food place.
1: We're talking about food. You got me hungry.
0: Oh,
1: what can
0: my
1: I say?
0: Gosh.
1: Not great at checkers. Do love chess, though.
0: All right. Today is, are you ready for this? National Redhead Appreciation Day.
1: Didn't we not to foo-foo all over it, but didn't we all just have like a Redhead Appreciation Day?
0: Oh, no, you just foo-fooed all over it.
1: I love Redhead Appreciation Day.
0: Thank you. National Go With Your Gut Day.
1: Good. Mm-hmm. Do it. Always do that. I had a moment this past weekend when I thought my kids in my neighborhood, I was watching out the kitchen window and I thought they got in a car with somebody.
0: Ooh.
1: And it scared the mess out of me. And I just had to go check for just in case. Like I didn't see them. I saw this car pull up. Mm-hmm. I saw the door open and they were on their way to a friend's party. And I was watching all three of them walking down the road in front of the kitchen window because it's right across the street from us, you know?
0: Yeah.
1: And, well, I say across the street, there's a house in between us and then another street and then the other house they were going to. So this door opens on this car and as I'm watching, I suddenly don't see the kids anymore. And then the door shuts on the car and the car pulls away and I don't see the kids anywhere. And I was freaking out, man. And I ran out the house and my mom's like, what's happening? And nobody, I was like, did my children just get in that car? And I went over, no, the car door had opened and another kid had gotten out and they decided to cut through the woods behind the car in behind the house.
0: Okay.
1: But I just say that, say
0: you
1: this,
0: went with your gut.
1: You know, you're not a crazy person.
0: Yeah.
1: If you're worried about something, if you get that gut feeling, if you're going on a date, if you're sending your kids somewhere, if you don't want to get on that plane because you just got that feeling, sometimes it's right.
0: Move on here.
1: Sorry,
0: here we go.
1: What? Go, go.
0: In 1846, a few things that happened on this date. Neptune was discovered, just so you know, by a German astronomer who was able to find it by studying the gravity-induced disturbances of Uranus.
1: Oh, really? Okay.
0: Yeah. Or Uranus, as you call it. Richard Rhodes of River Park, Illinois, patented the first hearing aid on this date in 1879. In 1938, a time capsule to be opened in the year 6939 was buried in the grounds of the World's Fair in New York City.
1: 6939?
0: Yeah, I'll be way gone by then.
1: They got a lot of faith in us. Like, because you have to have somebody that knows where it is.
0: Exactly.
1: That's the thing we've come across in Scouts. When you bury a time capsule, you have to know that there is some, you know, some, what do you call it, chain of command or something where you have to know that somebody knows where this is in future generations. It's not just going to get forgotten about.
0: A few celebrity birthdays. Bruce Springsteen is 77. Julio Iglesias. That's whose daddy is that? Ricky Iglesias.
1: Okay.
0: Daddy. He's 83, but he had a few hits.
1: Yeah.
0: And Jason Alexander, George Costanza on Seinfeld. You said 61.
1: Mm.
0: Guess what? I'm proud of you.
1: No.
0: You're wrong again.
1: Dadgummit.
0: He's 67. That's your history lesson.
1: 67?
0: Yeah, 67. If you're having
1: 67.
0: A birthday, happy birthday to you.
1: That's why I keep a little weight on. Looks good.
0: Stick around all the way.
1: We're going to do the no-name game. I've got your Doobie Brothers tickets coming up.
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8: I'm News 19 meteorologist Ben Smith. Not as hot for this afternoon. There will be a round of scattered showers and thunderstorms for some, especially over eastern sections today, with highs in the mid-80s. Overnight lows tonight will be cooler. How about mid-60s expected first thing on Thursday morning? Thursday afternoon, a partly sunny sky and pleasant with highs in the low 80s. I'm News 19 meteorologist Ben Smith with your Weather Authority forecast.
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0: Star 99.1, breaking news at 6:45. Elle Langley has officially made Billboard history. Choosing Texas is now the longest leading number one song in the Hot 100 with 23 weeks. You know what? It has beaten Mariah Carey's All I Want for Christmas Is You. Mariah Carey is off the top. It's Elle Langley, Choosing Texas.
1: She's crying into $100 bills right now. Fine. She's going to be okay.
0: She's going to be fine. She'll be fine. But you know how she is, though, Mariah Carey.
1: Yeah, you have to be competitive. I don't know. She'll probably be like, she'll be asked about Elle Langley, be like, I don't know her.
0: Hey, that's exactly what she said.
1: I don't know her.
0: 71 as you head out this morning. A little cloudy morning. Your traffic and weather's on the way. But your chance to win this morning. It is time for our no-name song of the day.
1: All right. I got some Doobie Brothers tickets for you this morning. They'll be playing the Orion Tuesday, October 13th. I am so optimistic about what fine weather we are going to have by then. Because even today, we're in the low 80s.
0: Woo!
1: For our high. What's up? So I'm going to play a little bit of this song for you. If you can tell me the title of it, then you can win your Doobie Brothers tickets.
0: I love this
1: song. I feel like it's tough if I stop there. Yeah, that's what I'm going to do.
0: Try it again. Ooh, that is tough. That's a tough one.
1: So what do you think it is? If you'd like your Doobie Brothers tickets and you know the name of that song, you can win right now, 256-534-9900.
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3: Looking really good traffic-wise. We don't have any accidents anywhere in the Tennessee Valley. We're seeing school buses out, so be on the lookout for those flashing lights. And remember, all four lanes must stop in both directions. Right now, we're looking at about an hour and 25 minutes from Florence to Huntsville, 50 from Coleman to Huntsville. Decatur to Huntsville is about 25, and that's not too bad. And Athens to Huntsville, about 40. Looking about 42 from Fayetteville, and an hour and 8 from Boaz to Huntsville. And just over an hour to get from Arab all the way to Research Park West. Keep up the good work. Keep the seatbelts buckled. And be careful through those construction zones. From the Tennessee Valley Traffic Center, I'm David Cruz, Mr. Traffic.
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3: For Doobie Brothers tickets this week, we'll have these for you today, tomorrow, and on Friday. If you can tell me the name of this song, you can win right now. Mm-hmm. All right, then. Okay, I got you. If you know the name of the song, you can get these tickets. Let me go to the phone. Star 99.1. This is Kevin and Miss Josie. Who's this?
4: Hey, John.
3: Hi, John. Hey, how John. Are you today?
4: I'm good. How are you?
3: Man, I'm doing great so far. John, you think you know the name of that song?
4: Yeah, I think it's Africa.
3: That's the one! I don't know. I thought somebody was going to think it was like Kokomo or something, you know, just a little drum beat or something. John, how's your week been so far? You done anything good? Just working? What you doing?
4: Just working.
3: Yeah.
4: Trying to make it through the week.
3: Yeah. We're going to make it halfway through already. Look at that. And you got yourself some tickets to go see the Doobie Brothers. What station are you listening to this lovely? Is it Wednesday?
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0: Star 99.1, our no-name song of the day, which was...
1: That was Africa by Toto, and congratulations to John Dowdy of Toto!
0: Let it go, man! I love that song. Love it.
1: John driving in this morning. It's so dark out there today.
0: It is cloudy. 71 as you head out.
1: Okay. All right. Nice, cool day. Looking good. John just won himself some tickets to go see the Doobie Brothers at the Arena on Tuesday, October 13th, which I'll have more tickets for you tomorrow morning. I was looking up the origin of the name Toto because it was a debate for some time. And even the band themselves gave differing accounts on different occasions. So initially... they said that, no, we just wrote that on the band's demo tapes to keep them separate from the other bands in the studio. It just says Toto. Mm. They were like, well, that stands out. What does it mean? Nobody knows what it means. And then the band told the press that they were named after the dog in The Wizard of Oz. And eventually, the official story was that Toto was taken from the Latin words in toto, which means all-encompassing. With the significance of that being that the band brought together so many genres and areas of specialization that they could and did and do anything and everything. They probably just like retroactively assigned that. They're like, can you give it meaning or something? It's always just some word that like they flipped open a dictionary to, or it was a Scrabble word that they argued that they should be able to use or something silly like that. But they wanted it to have meaning. So now it, you know, officially does. Congratulations again to John.
0: I want
1: to say, got more winning on the way. Waitress, opening night with the Broadway Theater League is this Friday night. We're going to send you out to that show. There's two more shows on Saturday, two on Sunday. And we're going to give you a chance to pick up those passes with Brain Tickler Trivia. Hey, Kevin.
0: What?
1: If Dorothy missed Kansas, what did Toto miss?
0: Ooh, I don't know.
1: The rain's down in Africa. Kevin.
0: What?
1: What do you call it when Arnold Schwarzenegger remembers the lyrics to Africa?
0: Ooh, I don't know.
1: That was terrible. Toto recall. Both bad.
0: I'll be back.
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2: Dealing with a really bad accident right now. This accident is on 565 right there near Oakwood. Be on the lookout for that. It's a couple of vehicles involved in it, including a dump truck, and one of the vehicles has flipped over and gone up onto the guardrail, so it's hanging off the guardrail. You have Hemsley Paramedics, Huntsville Police, and ALDOT ASAP on the scene right now, along with Huntsville Fire. So be careful if you're westbound. They've also got one lane eastbound blocked. We're not sure if they're going to open that up or not, but we're keeping a close eye on it. Everything else in the valley is looking pretty good, but if you get over to Moores Mill and 72, you're going to find a fender bender right there also. And just a lot of construction, a lot of school buses out this morning, a lot of kids on their way to school, so be careful. Keep those seatbelts buckled. From the Tennessee Valley Traffic Center, I'm David Cruz, Mr. Traffic.
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3: I'm News 19 meteorologist Ben Smith. Not as hot for this afternoon. There will be a round of scattered showers and thunderstorms for some, especially over eastern sections today, with highs in the mid-80s. Overnight lows tonight will be cooler. How about mid-60s expected first thing on Thursday morning? Thursday afternoon, a partly sunny sky and pleasant with highs in the low 80s. I'm News 19 meteorologist Ben Smith with your Weather Authority forecast.
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0: Star 99.1, the early morning crew with Kevin and Miss Josie, 710. And as we said earlier, a little cloudy out there this morning. We're in 71 as you head out. More in your traffic and weather's on the way. I-565 got some issues around the Oakwood area. So we'll have more details coming up for you on that so you can plan your alternate route this morning.
1: Okay. Mm-hmm. I gotcha. I do want to mention that we are just about to be doing some brain tickler trivia. Going to have your tickets for opening night of Waitress with the Broadway Theater League. That's this Friday night, and there's going to be two shows on Saturday and two shows on Sunday. You can find out more at BroadwayTheaterLeague.org.
0: And we'll have some guests coming in just after 9 o'clock, too, boy. Also coming up, we'll tell you some things that are trending this morning. Taylor Swift, Killer Bread, Candy Corn, which you know that story. We'll talk about.

0: and KFC cereal. Yes, I said it. KFC cereal.
1: What?
0: Yes. We'll tell you. Coming up around 7:45.
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0: Dark 99.1, 716, cloudy and 70 in the valley. She's over here trying to get out of me what the KFC cereal is. Do not be looking. Do not cheat. You understand me?
1: It's just...
0: We're going to talk about it coming up at 7:45.
1: This is going to be like popcorn chicken with gravy on it, isn't it? You don't eat it with a spoon. I agree.
0: No. All right, it is time to play this morning, as we always do at this time, Brain Tickler Trivia, Family Feud style.
1: All right, this week with the Broadway Theater League, we have your tickets for opening night of The Waitress this Friday night. It's that incredible show written by Sarah Bareilles. She did all the music for it. It's the 10th anniversary. It's going to be... a big deal, and it's going to be a joyful, uplifting show. You can find out more about the five shows they've got Friday, Saturday, and Sunday up at BroadwayTheaterLeague.org. So I would like you to tell me today, for this pair of tickets, what is the most common indoor plant?
0: Where'd I come out of? Wow,
1: I don't know, but I ran across it, and I was just like, oh, I could name a couple that I've killed. Oh, yeah, I've had the top answer. I've had... in pretty much every house I've ever had. So, and I'm not a plant person. We ain't going to be getting too exotic here, but what is the most common indoor plant? If you can tell me the top answer, you can win right now. 256-534-9900.
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3: A couple of accidents dealing with right now. All of them on the east side of Huntsville. One of them on Oakwood and 565 westbound. One of the cars has spun around and gone up onto the guardrail. It also involved a dump truck. They have moved the dump truck and still got three cars sitting there. But one, like I said, one is on the guardrail in the middle. They've opened up the eastbound lanes, which is a help. But the westbound lanes remain blocked as far as trying to get around that mess. So you'll have to get into the right-hand lane, the number two lane, as you're coming over Oakwood and 565. You've also got some heavy traffic in and around 72 in Moores Mill, where we had a fender bender there. Traffic was backed up all the way past Shields Road, and that's residual effects from this accident on 565. Be careful out there. Active school zones and a lot of school buses out. From the Tennessee Valley Traffic Center, I'm David Cruz, Mr. Traffic.
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1: All right, got another pair of tickets for opening night Waitress with the Broadway Theater League this Friday night. Looking for our winner. But they'll need to give me the top answer. So let's go to the phone. Star 99.1. This is Kevin and Miss Josie. Who's this?
10: This is William.
1: William. All right, William. I am looking for the most common indoor plant. What do you think it is?
10: I think it's an orchid.
1: Orchid. My mom has orchids. That was not in my top five somehow.
0: Oh.
1: They have them everywhere. I really like them. William, that was a great guess. You try me back if you think of another one.
0: Thanks, William. Bye.
1: Star 99.1. Who's this?
10: Jarmel and Kaya.
1: Hey. Jarmel and Kaya. Okay, so William just guessed orchid. That was not my top answer. What is the most common indoor plant? What do y'all think?
10: A peace lily.
1: Peace lily is a great guess. That was like number 6 on the list.
0: Oh,
1: man. Really good guess.
0: That's a great guess.
1: Y'all try me back.
0: Bye.
1: Star 99.1, who's this?
11: Hama.
1: Good morning. I'm looking for the most common indoor plant, but we do have already guessed orchid and peace lily. Haven't gotten the top answer yet. What do you think it is?
11: My son thinks it's a succulent.
1: A succulent is a great answer. I think it would need to be just a little bit more specific. I think you could.
11: Like a cactus?
1: Cactus is not my top answer. You're like, wow, we're right in the area. We're in the area. You try me back when y'all think of another one. Thank you.
0: Bye.
1: Hold on, I'm typing this in. I want to see if maybe this one is a succulent or a cactus.
0: She's doing her
1: research.
0: I want
1: to know the top answer. Okay. All right, okay. So it is a succulent. It's considered a succulent, the top answer. That's a pretty good hint for you. Might just be something you could use. Do you know what it is yet?
0: I don't.
1: You don't?
0: No.
1: Okay. So it's a plant. It's a succulent. You could use it. Uh-huh. For opening night of Waitress.
0: I think I know it now.
1: What's the top answer? 256-534-9900.
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0: 99.1 Teddy Swims, Bad Dream 727, 70 and cloudy as you head out here on this Wednesday morning. Morning forecast, traffic is on the way, but I think you picked another hard one this morning in our family feud question of the day.
1: Told you it was going to be, but I think we got a pretty good hint just a minute ago. So let's go to the phone, see if we can get a winner. Star 99.1, this Kevin and Miss Josie, who's this?
2: Cindy.
1: All right, Cindy, I am looking for the top answer. What is the most common household plant?
2: Is it an aloe vera plant?
1: Aloe vera plant!
0: Yeah!
1: That's the one! When I tell you every sunburn I ever had, my mama rubbed that stuff all over me.
2: Yeah, I've got one at home, so yeah.
1: See, look at that.
0: We've got one at home. We use it for the same thing.
1: I tried growing one too at my current house. I didn't succeed in that. But Cindy, you did succeed in getting your tickets to go see Waitress opening night this Friday night. What station are you listening to this beautiful Wednesday?
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1: Star 99.1, 731, and we have a winner this morning.
2: Yes, we do. Miss Cindy Mathis. What is up?
1: Cindy.
2: We were looking today for these opening night tickets for Waitress. What is the most common indoor plant? It was aloe vera.
1: Yes.
2: Because it's easy to grow. I mean, presumably, I killed the one at my house. But I had one growing up all the time, and it was so neat. I just found it really neat. It's filled with all that goo, and you put it on sunburns, and my kids still think it's neat. It's just one of those things that's relatively easy to grow, and that's probably why it's the most common one, because you don't have to do anything for it. Ours sat on top of the refrigerator in our kitchen.
1: Oh, did it?
2: Like, I don't think anybody ever remembered to water it or give it light or anything like that, but it just...
1: It produced for you, though.
2: It did. It just hung out.
1: If you got burnt, yeah.
2: The second most popular one is the Monstera, or the Swiss cheese plant. I know you're having a hard time envisioning
1: it.
2: But they're no clue. They're big leaves, and they've got, it looks like if you took a hole punch, like a giant hole punch, and you punched out some holes in it. That's not ringing any bells for you?
1: No, not at all.
2: But I like how you're just smiling at me and nodding. You're like, yeah, sure, why not?
1: Yeah, sure, why not, yeah.
2: Number three is Pothos. I did buy one of those for my front porch. Because they say these are the most forgiving, beginner-proof trailing vine. And that has been true so far. As a matter of fact, I just clipped off a piece of it and stuck the roots in another planter, and it's growing too.
1: It's
2: hard to kill. Snake plants. These are, they're vertical.
1: Mm-hmm.
2: They're real stiff, and they have kind of stripes on them. If you were to have a really pointy-nosed snake, and you stuck its tail in the ground, and it was vertical and flat, that's what it was. That's what it was looking like.
1: A snake plant. Okay, I'll have to
2: look that up. Let me tell you about these if you're like me and you do not have a green thumb. These are virtually indestructible. They thrive on neglect. That is their MO, okay? They like low to bright light, rare watering. Like, just forget about it. Whatever. It's going to survive. And then the fiddle leaf fig, which those are more for designer.
1: Yeah, I know what you're talking about with that one.
2: I'm drawing the shape in the air for Kevin. I'm like, you know, this is a fiddle leaf.
1: Yeah, fiddle leaf.
2: Yeah, just like that. Congratulations again to Cindy for getting that right this morning. We will have more opening night tickets for Waitress with the Broadway Theater League tomorrow at 7:15 with our Brain Tickler Trivia. There's five shows, and you can find out more at BroadwayTheaterLeague.org. Hey, Kevin.
1: What?
2: What did the young plant say to the old plant?
1: Ooh, I'm not sure.
2: Okay, Bloomer. Which plant is always trying to scare people?
1: I don't know.
2: Bamboo.
1: Ooh, bamboo. I like that one.
2: What's a pirate's favorite plant? Artichoke. Ah!
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4: Adding insult to injury, westbound on 565 is now completely stopped to get the tow trucks in there. Hopefully they'll be done very shortly to get the accident. They're trying to get the car off the wall. And it's kind of stuck to the collar that's right in front of it. It's leaning up against, so that's a big problem for you. Got an accident also, 72 westbound at Moore's Mill, slowing you down. And we just got an accident reported southbound on Research Park Boulevard, and that's going to be right at Plummer Road. Do have responders en route to that. Everything else in the valley is nothing but heavy traffic. Looking pretty good, though. Still moving in rather well on 53 without major delays there, and same on 231 coming in from Arab, and looking great coming in from the Shoals also. Keep the seat belts buckled. Be careful through the school zones. From the Tennessee Valley Traffic Center, I'm David Cruz, Mr. Traffic.
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12: I'm News 19 meteorologist Ben Smith. Not as hot for this afternoon. There will be a round of scattered showers and thunderstorms for some, especially over eastern sections today, with highs in the mid-80s. Overnight lows tonight will be cooler. How about mid-60s expected first thing on Thursday morning? Thursday afternoon, a partly sunny sky and pleasant with highs in the low 80s. I'm News 19 meteorologist Ben Smith with your Weather Authority forecast.
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0: Star 99.1, 742 with the early morning crew. 70 and cloudy as you head out. More on your traffic, weather on the way. Traffic is a mess on this Wednesday morning. Details are coming up and things that are trending. Taylor Swift, Killer Bread, Candy Corn, and KFC cereal. All of that more after Taylor Swift.
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0: Star 99.1, 746 with Taylor Swift and Style with the Early Morning Crew with Kevin and Miss Josie. And it's time to find out what is on the front page trending this morning. And Taylor Swift is trending.
1: Oh, okay.
0: All right, so Taylor Swift is releasing a new song this Friday called Patient Zero. Now, she posted, quote, "I've been impatiently waiting to tell you." And her lucky fans get to buy it three times because she's selling three different versions on CD on her website. There's a regular version, there's an acoustic version, and then there's a piano version. And as of last night, according to the article I'm reading, only the piano version was still available. There's no word if it will be another country song or not. We'll have to find out
1: on Friday. This is, I wonder how we're going to be able to relate this back to that commercial, the skit she did during the Emmys when she was saying something. She said, "Saccharin, north, south, from the vineyard." Like, people were trying to figure that out. And, you know, Swifties, I trust them to be able to follow a thread like nobody else. So I'm wondering if that will relate to this in some way, because it's less buildup than I'm used to from her.
0: I guess we'll find out Friday for sure. I'm sure we'll play it on
1: Friday
0: when we get it. How about this? They say KFC is launching a limited edition cereal inspired by the chain's original recipe. Now, instead of milk, the company suggests pouring KFC gravy over the country cereal.
1: What did I say?
0: Yes. Now, the cereal is flavored with KFC's blend of 11 herbs and spices. Each box will cost you $8, just so you know. And by the way, the I can't even think of his name, Colonel Sanders?
1: Yeah.
0: He didn't like gravy. He hated gravy. He didn't even want to serve gravy.
1: I believe I remember reading about
0: that. Yeah, he didn't like it at all.
1: But I'm not understanding how this is cereal then. Is it just chicken flavored?
0: It's chicken flavored cereal, yes.
1: Like a wheat cereal or a corn cereal?
0: Yes. Well, it says here our 11 herbs and spices have been doing a pretty good job on the chicken. It has 19 grams of protein and 1 gram of sugar. That's all it says.
1: Another protein thing. Yeah. What did I see recently that they added protein to? I think it was coffee. I think Folgers has a new protein line.
0: Also,
1: babe, just eat some almonds or something.
0: Also training, you talked about this the other day off the air. Looks like Shock Top has launched a candy corn beer called Candy Corn Wheat.
1: They sure
0: did. What's up with this?
1: I'm telling you.
0: The limited edition beer is inspired by, of course, the Halloween candy.
1: They teamed up with Spirit Halloween.
0: Ah.
1: The Spirit Halloween logo is on the box.
0: That
1: skeleton with the little hood on and everything. Yes. Yeah. So they teamed up with Spirit Halloween for this. It is 5% alcohol by volume, so not super strong. It's just going to be a sweet beer. And it reminds me, you know, because it's just like dropping candy corn in your beer, I guess. Do you remember when people would put, like, Jolly Ranchers in their Zima?
0: Oh, yeah. I remember that. Yes, I do remember
1: That's what this makes me think of.
0: Wow. And finally, I thought you might. Do you know Dave's Killer Bread?
1: Yes.
0: Okay. Well, they're bringing back its Pumpkin Spice Madness Bagels. It's been 7 years since they discontinued them, so the bagels are now available nationwide through November if you're interested.
1: I don't know if I'm interested.
0: Right? I mean, there's so much pumpkin spice.
1: It's at least $7 for those bagels.
0: Are they worth it? Seriously.
1: I mean, I can't make bagels, but I thought I was going to at one point. I bought the lye or whatever, the food safe lye that you're supposed to soak your bagel stuff in before you boil them and then cook them, but I never followed through. Story of my life.
0: Story of her life. Here falls through. As some things that are trending here on Star 99.1.
2: Traffic update now.
3: Just got our accident cleared up at 565 westbound, just east of Oakwood and west of the interchange for 72. It's out of the way now. You've still got a couple other accidents. Moore's Mill and 72. Fender bender there. Also, Highway 55, 255 Research Park Boulevard and Plummer Road slowing you down. Have a vehicle fire, and they've stopped all lanes of traffic at Thompson Road and Hartsel. I-65 southbound. They have called for Hartsel Fire to come out and work that fire. Also, have an accident right now.

0: And that's Greenbrier and 565 eastbound. They're calling it a minor crash. Just be careful through that area. Be careful through the school zones. Keep the seatbelts buckled and be safe. From the Tennessee Valley Traffic Center, I'm David Cruz, Mr. Traffic.
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2: Good news, I-565 is back open west and eastbound. No blockage whatsoever from the accidents we had earlier. Still have a problem on, Highway 72 is just now saying they have cleared it. So that's out of the way at 72 in Moores Mill. You're going to find a car fire southbound Thompson Road in Hartsel and I-65. That fire is now out thanks to Hartsel Fire Department. Also have an accident at Research Park Boulevard and Plummer Road, slowing you down quite a bit. And it looks like we've got a minor accident at Greenbrier Road and the park, or in 565, Greenbrier Parkway in 565. That's going to be eastbound, slowing you down. Does have some lane blockage in it, so be careful through that area. Still dealing with the school zone, so be careful. Keep the seatbelts buckled and be safe. From the Tennessee Valley Traffic Center, I'm David Cruz, Mr. Traffic.
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3: I'm News 19 meteorologist Ben Smith. Not as hot for this afternoon. There will be a round of scattered showers and thunderstorms for some, especially over eastern sections today, with highs in the mid-80s. Overnight lows tonight will be cooler. How about mid-60s expected first thing on Thursday morning?

0: Thursday afternoon, a partly sunny sky and pleasant with highs in the low 80s. I'm News 19 meteorologist Ben Smith with your Weather Authority forecast.
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0: Star 99.1, the early morning crew. Kevin and Miss Josie, 807 and cloudy 71 in the valley. Coming up, we'll update your traffic for you. There is a accident southbound I-65 stopped at Thompson Road exit due to a car fire. So that's going to cause some delays this morning, and we'll have more from the traffic center coming up in just about 5 minutes or so.
1: Jay's been kind of rough out there this
0: morning. It has been rough.
1: We got cars hanging off overpasses. We got car fires. Y'all just be especially careful today.
0: Slow down.
1: Yeah. Also coming up, we're going to get to do What's the Question Wednesday.
0: Oh, that's right. Today. That's right.
1: It's your turn to draw, just so you know.
0: Ooh, okay. So I'm drawing the cards this morning.
1: Yeah.
0: You're going to learn something about us, and hopefully we're going to learn something about you out there as well. And coming up to around 8:45, we'll have a minute of motivation with Miss Josie.
1: Good.
0: You working on it?
1: Good.
0: Okay. All right. It's coming up later this hour.
2: The Early Morning Crew with Kevin and Miss Josie. The perfect start to the day. It's fun and they play great music. Just the best. 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

0: Star 99.1, 814, cloudy 72 in the valley. I've got hungry all of a sudden.
1: Oh my gosh, me too. I was just now thinking that. I didn't say it out loud because it doesn't do any good.
0: Doesn't do any good. I was thinking, man, I could tear up some Chipotle's donuts or go steal some of my wife's bacon.
1: Yeah, she does have bacon.
0: She's got bacon. I wanted to ask for a slice. I had to go tell her something, and she had all this bacon on her plate. And I mean, she's very protective to the point that she bought generic bacon for the kids because she didn't want them messing with her.
1: What kind? She get that center cut, that thick cut, that what's?
0: She gets that microwavable, but there's a certain brand that she gets from Sam's, and so she got them some over at Kirkland. She doesn't like Kirkland, the Kirkland's brand at Costco, so she bought some at Costco for them. And she's using the Sam for her. I don't get it. Anyway, so good morning. Men in Motivation, Miss Josie on the way. We do have some accidents out there. Some more coming up in the Star 99.1 Traffic Center.
1: Okay, so I'm shuffling our cards right now. It's What's the Question Wednesday? It is our stack of get to know you questions. And Kevin is going to draw one for us today and see what we're answering to get to know us. And we're also going to put this up on our Facebook page so you can chime in.
0: There you go. Okay, got it?
1: Okay.
0: What does it say?
1: What is something you could teach someone in under a minute?
0: Ooh, okay.
1: Okay. What is something you could teach someone?
0: I'm going to teach you to be an auctioneer real quick.
1: Okay.
0: All right. You think you can do that?
1: I know you tried to tell me before, but I forgot what the words were. So do.
0: All right. I'm going to bid one. Okay. So would you bid one? Well, how about two?
1: Would you bid one? How about two? Would you bid one? Would you bid one? How about two?
0: How about two? Would you give three?
1: Would you give three?
0: Would you bid one? Would you give two? Would you give three? Would you give four? Would you give five? Just use a give. Go for it. Start with your bid and then just use give. Go.
1: Would you give one?
0: Would you bid one? Would you give two?
1: Would you give two? Got two over there. Would you bid three? How about four? Got four right here. How about five?
0: Woo! So $5 bill. You bought it.
1: Y'all, that's fun.
0: All right, now we get one, we get two, now we get three, now we get four. Hey, we get five,
1: you
0: five,
1: have
0: five,
1: to start
0: now we get
1: with
0: five.
1: Bid is what I'm hearing.
0: I like to start with give. You can start with whatever you want to. It's really your chant. I just was trying to give you something easy to start with.
1: I like
0: with.
1: It. That was fun. Yeah. People get paid good money to be auctioneers, right?
0: What am I doing here?
1: What are you doing?
0: Getting up at 3 a.m. in the morning.
1: You need to have like a little seminar or something. One of those online courses.
0: I'm not that good.
1: Okay. I have come up with one.
0: Okay.
1: But only because it's the most top of mind right now, because this morning I'd read somewhere that it was American Sign Language Week.
0: Yeah.
1: Or something like that. Mm-hmm. And so I was like, I wonder what some unusual sign language things are. So I'll tell you one that is immediately committed to my memory.
0: Okay.
1: And that is microwave. If you want to say microwave in sign language, you take your little pinky right here.
0: Take your little pinky.
1: And you wag it up and down like you're
0: waving.
1: Wag
0: it up and down. That's microwave.
1: Because it's your pinky.
0: So if you want to put my wife's bacon in the microwave, you would take your pinky and you would do it. Okay, so.
1: It just looks like you're being fancy about bacon.
0: How many people out there are driving and doing their pinky at the same time?
1: There's one more that I learned for American Sign Language that I know I'll always remember now. To show you're married, you pretend you're putting a ring on your left ring finger.
0: Okay.
1: To show you're divorced, you take that imaginary ring and you throw it on the floor.
0: Wow.
1: We did learn something.
0: I learned something this morning.
1: What is up? Y'all go pursue it.
0: Woo! Man, that is awesome.
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3: I-65 southbound remains closed because of an accident between East Pike Road and Thompson Road. They're in Hartselle, so be careful through there. It's because of a car fire, Hartselle fire on the scene. They're putting out some hot spots right now. So traffic is stacked up past 36 at this point. That's going to be a little bit of a headache for a little while. Want to be real careful there. Also got an accident reported northbound on the parkway at Gulf Road overpass, and that's creating a headache for folks in that general vicinity. Still working an accident, Research Park Boulevard and Plummer Road in Huntsville, and it looks like 565 eastbound and Greenbrier still have it. Keep the seatbelts buckled, and please be careful. From the Tennessee Valley Traffic Center, I'm David Cruz, Mr. Traffic.
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0: Star 99.1, the early morning crew. Kevin and Miss Josie. It is 828, cloudy, 72 in the valley. Got your traffic on the way. Looks like I-65 southbound back open, but we'll have more details on that. And a minute motivation, Miss Josie, coming up around 8:45.
1: All right, sounds good.
0: All right, so let's say you're in New York City, okay? New York City!
1: I am not the only one that still thinks of that commercial.
0: No, you're not. No, I think of it too.
1: Salsa commercial.
0: All right, so you walk around. And in New York City, you know, you're looking at all the restaurants, but you just happen to, you're like, well, I'll just stay safe. I'll go to Taco Bell. So you go to Taco Bell, right?
1: Okay.
0: Now, I'm just using this. I'm not talking bad about Taco Bell. I'm just saying, we all know what happens when you eat Taco Bell or Crystal. Things don't go right, right? And so then you're like, oh, it hit me. I got to go to the bathroom. And so you go to one of these new robo-toilets they have just installed in New York City, right?
1: I was just reading about that.
0: Yeah. But then you're sitting there and you hear this.
2: Attention, your use time has expired. The door is opening now.
0: They open in 10 minutes. You have only 10 minutes. And that door will open up. It automatically slides and opens up.
1: Like, I understand why they do that, because they don't want anybody doing anything untoward in there.
0: I get that. Yeah.
1: Any more so than blowing up the joint. But but nobody wants to be, for the most part, in a porta potty longer than they want to be. And if it is an emergency, what can you do when you get that
0: what
1: warning?
0: Can you do?
1: You can't really get it together.
0: So I don't know if this is still a thing here at Star 99.1. I know years ago, someone, engineering-wise, decided they put timers on the lights. Is this still a thing for the girls' bathroom? And
1: yes.
0: The guys have got stuck. I think somebody got mad and just hit it. But it would go off like in 10 minutes. And you'd be in the dark.
1: I don't know how long the timer is, but I know that when I've been in there before trying to do my makeup or hair or something, the light's gone out.
0: It pops out. So.
1: And so I know where to walk. You know, I know the place now. I'll just walk over to the side a little bit, wave my arms around, light comes back on. No big deal. There's no reason to hit the thing.
0: So if you're in New York City, just be careful if you get one of those robo toilets. You might want to do number one and just stay away from number two.
1: Do you know what I found?
0: What's that?
1: I did see this story earlier today, so I found myself wondering. I was like, okay, so it's not hugely widespread yet for these robo-toilets, and even though they're going to be implementing those in more places, you use like a little tap or you text a phone number to get access to the toilet, first of all. I was like, I bet you there's an app for finding porta-potties, not just gas station bathrooms.
0: You would only think that.
1: I know, right? It's called Throne Finder.
0: What? You did? You actually?
1: I found one. It's called Throne Finder.
0: Okay.
1: And it'll show you where porta potties are. It'll show you if it's at a park, if it's at a work site, if you feel like busting on up in there. And it'll show you where they are, just so you know the thing exists and you can register
0: What's the name of it again?
1: Throne Finder.
0: Throne Finder. Yeah. I'm going to go check this out.
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4: Good news for you. I-65 southbound at Thompson Road is back open again after

0: after the car fire we had there earlier, so that's great news for you. If you're in the Huntsville area, you do have an accident on Governor's or Parkway and northbound at Gulf Road, slowing you down just a little bit, so be careful through there. A lot of heavy traffic in and around the metro area of Decatur right now in Huntsville. Going into Decatur at 31 and 20 is bumper to bumper at times and backing up over the crossover. So be use a lot of caution through that area for sure. And then at 565 and the construction area, it's slow going eastbound all the way out past county line and into the construction area. And then you've got some delays through the medical district in Huntsville. And, of course, Research Park Boulevard is moving slow southbound towards the interchange. And bumper to bumper in Madison once again on 72 between Slaughter and Wall Triana. Keep the seatbelts buckled. Be safe. From the Tennessee Valley Traffic Center, I'm David Cruz, Mr. Traffic.
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12: I'm News 19 meteorologist Ben Smith. Not as hot for this afternoon. There will be a round of scattered showers and thunderstorms for some, especially over eastern sections today, with highs in the mid-80s. Overnight lows tonight will be cooler. How about mid-60s expected first thing on Thursday morning? Thursday afternoon, a partly sunny sky and pleasant with highs in the low 80s. I'm News 19 meteorologist Ben Smith with your Weather Authority forecast.
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0: Star 99.1, the early morning crew, Kevin and Miss Josie, 839 and cloudy 72 in the valley. You know, we were just talking about this, what is it, this robo-toilet in New York City?
1: Mm-hmm.
0: And I just got an email from a listener. They didn't put their name on here, but it's fun poop facts. They said, share this with Miss Josie.
1: Oh, no.
0: I'm not going to share all of them, but I found this very interesting because we're in the Rocket City. Neil Armstrong left 4 bags of number 2 on the moon in 1969.
1: Probably still there.
0: Probably there.
1: Presumably.
0: Former President George W. Bush had a portable toilet sent to Austria in 2006. He wanted his own. He didn't want to use theirs.
1: Like any of them in the country? He didn't want to use?
0: That's what he said.
1: Okay.
0: Let's see if there was anything else. I didn't have a chance to look at all these. It says females have more difficult time doing number 2 due to additional organs, they say.
1: Oh, really? Is that right?
0: That's right. Okay. I didn't know that.
1: I just can't believe I'm fascinated by this.
0: Okay. I know it. Me too. Cows produce 250 to 500 liters of methane every day.
1: Yeah.
0: And over,
1: watching somebody like let the gas out of a cow's stomach is the most insane thing to me.
0: How about this? Dogs produce nearly 10 million tons of waste annually.
1: Yeah. So pick up after your dog.
0: Yeah. There you go. So there's a few.
1: We straight up got two signs posted on either side of the sidewalk out front of our studios that says, please pick up after your dog every day. Somebody walks out there. Straight up doesn't pick up after their dog.
0: No, it's
1: we just stand there with our hands on our hips like this.
0: A lot of logs out there. Stick around a minute. Motivation, Miss Josie's on the way.
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0: 99.1 Risk It All, Bruno Mars at 844, cloudy 72 in the valley. High today only going to reach around 81 on National Redhead Day, just so you know. National Redhead Appreciation Day.
1: That's what it is.
0: We appreciate
1: What's
0: you.
1: Up?
0: We've got Broadway Theater League coming in just around a little after 9 o'clock, talking about Waitress coming up.
1: Yay!
0: Starting this Friday, right?
1: Uh-huh.
0: Friday, so we'll give you more details on that. We got random facts at 9:30, but it's time for a minute of motivation with Miss Josie.
1: I've been so keyed up since we got our What's the Question today. So on Wednesdays, we do What's the Question Wednesday. We draw a get-to-know-you question, and then we answer that to the best of our ability. Today, it was what could you teach someone else in under a minute? And I want for a motivation for us to pursue something like that for ourselves, not just to teach somebody else something, but to teach ourselves something in under a minute. And you don't have to master a new language, which I do convince myself I'm going to do every now and then, but even learning a word is something that would be good for your brain. I mean, your brain doesn't care if it took you an hour or a minute to learn something. Just that little bit of num, num, num, num, num. A little bit of knowledge is good for you. You could learn why airplane windows have that little hole in them. I'm just going to run down a couple of things I managed to learn in just a few minutes. That's to regulate pressure between the window panes.
0: I didn't know that.
1: That's why they have their little holes. You could, last night, actually, I did read the manual on my alarm clock. But you're welcome. I read the manual because I pushed all the buttons. I figured out basically how to do it, but I didn't do it right. So I actually read the manual last night online. We know that a group of crows is called a what?
0: Oh, I don't remember.
1: You don't?
0: I don't remember.
1: It's a murder.
0: Murder.
1: That's
0: right. Murder. Why did I think
1: foul.
0: Of that? Yeah, that's right.
1: Group of crows is called a murder, but a group of ravens is called an unkindness.
0: Oh, unkindness.
1: They take it a little less seriously.
0: Okay.
1: Just unkind instead of murder. And I liked that. A day on Venus is longer than a year on Venus.
0: Wow.
1: It just takes longer to rotate that one time than it takes to orbit the entire sun. Another thing I found out, which I didn't even think to ask the question, is why most of our pencils are yellow.
0: Mm-hmm.
1: Well, before 1889, high-quality pencils were left unpainted so that they could show off the natural wood grain.
0: Mm-hmm.
1: However, the best graphite at the time came from China. And in China, yellow symbolized royalty, respect, and prestige.
0: Really?
1: So if you had a yellow pencil, it was the best from China, you know, according to our manufacturers.
0: Yeah.
1: And so that was the good pencil. So then people started getting these yellow pencils, and it kind of just stuck around. A minute doesn't sound like much, but your brain doesn't care how long it takes you. It's just good for you to learn something today. It's going to make you feel good. We learned a couple of little bits of sign language today. Kevin taught me how to be an auctioneer. That's just the fun part. You don't have to be an expert, just slightly more knowledgeable than you were 60 seconds ago. I know you could do that today. I would have learned how to turn my phone
0: off. 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
0: phone
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0: Turn it down. All right, that's a bit of motivation, Ms. Josie. 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
3: Traffic is thinned out nicely. That's the good news. No more car fire on the interstate. No more accidents that we can find anywhere in the Tennessee Valley. Well, that's wrong. It looks like we have an accident on Highway 72 in Little Elk Road in the Athens community. That just popped up, and it looks like responders are still en route to that one, so be careful through there. Everything else in the valley looking absolutely beautiful, though. Only minor delays through the construction area eastbound on 565. No problems at the 565 I-65 interchange or the 565 and Memorial Parkway interchange. Looking great in and around the shoals with no delays there. Just keep up the good work. Keep the seatbelts buckled. From the Tennessee Valley Traffic Center, I'm David Cruz, Mr. Traffic.
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0: Star 99.1, the early morning crew. Kevin and Miss Josie is 9:14 here on your Wednesday. We got some random facts for you coming up around 9:30, but we've got some guests in the studio, Miss Josie.
1: We certainly do. Kip and Caitlin.
2: Hey!
1: From the Broadway Theater League. We just decided that was a really good morning show name, by the way.
3: Yes. Kip and Caitlin.
0: I love it.
3: We're the understudies for Kevin and Miss Josie, if you ever need one.
1: And y'all are in today. And by the way, since we're going to be talking about the show Waitress, which is very pie themed.
2: Yes, very pie themed.
1: Thank you for bringing this beautiful apple pie for
2: us.
1: Welcome. I'm sure it's absolutely
3: We baked
1: wonderful.
3: It ourselves we did, and I put see. That sticker on.
2: Yeah, my name is Kroger.
3: Yes.
1: So tell me, guys, what are you so excited for about Waitress and its opening night on Friday?
2: I mean, we both love the show to death. Yes. Sarah Bareilles wrote the music for it. It is beautiful. It has a lot of comedy in it. It's going to tug at your heartstrings. Somebody may have a tear or two. But it is about Jenna, who's an expert pie maker, and she kind of uses baking pies as her catharsis to deal with life. So we are really excited to have them back.
1: Since the wheat. Yeah. I did get to talk to your lead actress, Samantha Lane Scruggs, and this is a big deal. She's done touring before. She was on Dolly's Christmas musical. She got to tour the nation, and now this one's an even longer run. And it is the 10th anniversary, and she's playing Jenna. And she was just telling us how exciting it is and how much positivity and girl power there is and how close she is now to the other lead women in this role. And it sounds like it's just going to be something that you might need, a little uplifting. Yeah, there might be a tear or two.
2: Yeah.
1: But there's also going to be a lot
2: about, all about friendship and embracing your choices in life. So it's
3: yes.
2: a good one.
3: So I told you before we came on the show, so Abby O'Brien is the associate director and choreographer of this tour. She was part of the original creative team when it first came to Broadway in 2016. So she's been in it for the long haul. So I was asking her about it. I was like, why should Huntsville come see the show? She goes, because it's about familiarity that we all need right now. She said, it's kind of like Sex in the City. Are you a Carrie or are you a Samantha?
0: Ooh,
3: she
0: okay.
3: goes, it's the same thing. Everybody can identify to one of the girls, even regardless of what gender you are, she said. So she's like, are you a Jenna or a Dawn or a Becky? She said, it's about female friendship. It's about your chosen family. And it's about, we all lose our spark sometimes and we all lose our dreams or we gave up on some old dreams. And it's about, sometimes it takes a village to get you out of that hole you fell in and just find yourself again.
1: So which ones are y'all? What are yours?
2: I'm the curmudgeon, Joe.
1: The curmudgeon?
3: I'm Jenna, of course.
1: He's the dreamer.
3: Come on, come on.
1: Just trying to get into the big city, baby.
3: Yeah, Carrie Russell was the original, and then Jesse Mueller, Sarah Bareilles, and now Kip Driver. Yeah.
2: That female voice that we needed.
3: Indeed.
1: So there are going to be 5 shows, just so everybody knows. We've been giving away tickets this week for the big opening night on Friday, but there will be 2 shows on Saturday and 2 shows on Sunday. BroadwayTheaterLeague.org. Can I ask y'all our What's the Question Wednesday real quick, since you're in here on a Wednesday?
3: Absolutely. Do it.
1: Okay, so our What's the Question that Kevin drew today is, what is something you could teach someone in under a minute? And this could be based on your expertise. I want Kevin will give you an example. Kevin taught me earlier how to be an auctioneer, because he does that in his spare time sometimes.
0: Okay, all right, so here we go. Here we go. I want you to say, all right, would you bid one?
2: Would you bid one?
0: Say it out loud. Would you bid one?
2: Would you bid one?
0: Would you give two?
2: Would you give two?
0: Would you give three?
2: Would you give three?
0: I do that. Now do it fast.
2: Would you bid one? Would you bid two? Would you give three?
0: There you go. There you go. Yeah.
3: Okay.
0: Yeah.
3: That's good.
2: There you go.
3: Would you give one? Could you do two?
2: Perfection.
3: Oh, my gosh.
1: But you start with bid, and it won't trip you up and start with
0: bid. Would you bid one? Would you give two? Would you give three? Would you get four? Would you get five? Hey, would you get five? Would you give six?
2: Oh, wow.
0: Oh, wow. See?
3: Okay.
0: Yeah. Try it again.
3: Right.
0: Try it again.
2: There you go.
0: Would you bid? Would you bid one? Would
3: you bid one? So you say bid first, and then you go
0: bid.
3: Okay. Would you bid one? Would you give two? Would you give three? Would you give four? Would you give five?
0: Hey, yeah!
1: I want to be in the car with you guys all the way away from here when you're practicing.
0: Oh my God.
3: Can we come back tomorrow after we practice?
0: What are you going to teach us?
2: Well, so we have a similar talent.
0: Okay.
3: Hold on. I have to lubricate.
2: You're,
0: okay.
1: Wait. Wait a second. We're on Facebook Live.
2: I need a Diet Dr. Pepper.
3: Diet Dr. Pepper. That's my advice. Well, because this is a vocal trick. Okay.
0: They're going to teach us something. Hang on, okay. In a minute. What?
1: Wait.
0: What just happened?
3: Wait. We both realized that we do this weird noise.
2: And you say girl with the back of your tongue.
0: I say girl.
3: But you think doy.
2: You think doy, but you say girl with the
3: back of your tongue.
1: Is there air coming out?
2: I don't know.
3: No. And if you, I like to magnify it with my hand.
2: Yeah, we do that.
0: Wow, this happens at the Broadway Theater League office, right?
3: Yes, we're unhinged.
1: Is that not a duck call or something? I feel like
3: it is.
2: It's an idiot call. We do yes, that. We can't find one another in a crowd.
3: Exactly. We'll be like,
1: no.
3: Kevin, you're on.
0: Thank you.
1: Wait, do it again. Yes.
3: So my younger sister, we went to Grissom High School in the 80s, and she knew how to do it, so I was mad. So my senior year in high school, I spent 2 weeks over Christmas break practicing, and then one day it just happened, and I've been doing it ever since for 50 years.
1: The magic is now with you.
3: So come see Waitress. September 25th through the 27th.
2: Please do not ask us to do this.
3: I will do the doy doy noise for you in front of the Mark C. Smith Concert Hall if you come see Waitress. I promise.
1: Yeah, you just walk in, they make a fresh pie for every performance. It's going to smell good. You're going to bring your girlfriends with you There you go. There's that guy right there. You're just going to have a good night. Out again, go to BroadwayTheaterLeague.org to get information on showtimes and tickets. Thank you both for coming in.
3: Thank you.
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1: From the WHNT News 19 Weather Authority, here's your latest forecast.
10: I'm News 19 meteorologist Ben Smith. Not as hot for this afternoon. There will be a round of scattered showers and thunderstorms for some, especially over eastern sections today, with highs in the mid-80s. Overnight lows tonight will be cooler. How about mid-60s expected first thing on Thursday morning? Thursday afternoon, a partly sunny sky and pleasant with highs in the low 80s. I'm News 19 meteorologist Ben Smith with your Weather Authority forecast.
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0: The front line of care,
1: the forefront of discovery.
2: That's right, time for some random facts. You ready?
3: I'm so ready.
2: Old school country star Conway Twitty was born Howard Lloyd Jenkins, right?
3: Okay.
2: He chose his stage name by picking two towns from a map, Conway, Arkansas, and Twitty, Texas.
3: Really?
2: That's how he came up with Conway Twitty.
3: There's a Twitty, Texas?
2: There's a Twitty, Texas.
3: I like it.
2: I like it. Do you know Japanese people live really long lives? And the birth rate in Japan is kind of low, so adult diapers outsell baby diapers in Japan.
3: Oh, okay. I always wonder about that, about, you know, the diet and longevity. Mm-hmm. And there's a huge culture, especially in the East, of just staying out of the sun.
2: Yeah.
3: People will wear full body suits sometimes to keep the sun's rays off of them. So there's a lot of precautions and healthy eating that go in that.
2: Also in random facts, Pope John the 12th.
3: Yeah.
2: The Pope from 955 to 964 AD was reportedly killed by a man who caught the Pope with his wife. Yes, we'll leave it at that.
3: I don't know why I jumped in shock. Like, it's always stories. It's just more lascivious when it's in the church, you know?
2: Oh, Chuck Berry. All the number one song was My Ding-a-ling. Yeah, Sweet Little 16 peaked at number 2. School Day, Ring Ring Goes the Bell peaked number 3. And Johnny B. Good peaked at number 8.
3: Johnny B. Good?
2: Yeah.
3: Didn't outdo My Ding-a-ling?
2: It sure didn't.
3: Ridiculous.
2: I was going to play the song for you, but I'll just hold off on that. And finally, the first selfie was taken in 1839, believe it or not, by a guy in Philadelphia named Robert Cornelius. Here's what happened. He took a self-portrait while he was experimenting with a new camera.
3: Oh.
2: And they say that was the first selfie.
3: Okay, then.
2: Hey, 1839.
3: You have to imagine that there were a lot. Yeah. Once people figured out how to use the cameras and set them up, they would want a picture of themselves, right?
2: Exactly.
3: Yeah.
2: Exactly. And that's your random facts on Star 99.1.
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0: Darn, 99.1, the early morning crew, Kevin and Miss Josie, 946, about 73 in the valley. And before we get out of here, boy, today has been a food day. I want to thank Khaki from the Huntsville Botanical Gardens. They brought over a bunch of Shipley's donuts.
1: And oh my goodness.
0: What are you eating over there?
1: It's a kolache.
0: A kolache?
1: It's like a pastry, but it's savory. It's got egg and cheese and sausage in it and some jalapenos. I love a little spice, and it's so good. And there's donuts out there. I mean, I'm living it up right now.
0: And Kip and Caitlin, they brought in
1: apple pie.
0: Apple pie. We got apple pie.
1: Yeah, because Waitress is opening this Friday night. Y'all really got to check out the video on our Facebook page.
0: I bring this food thing up because according to this article, some couples are going through what they call a food divorce. Have you seen this?
1: No.
0: It's where they stop planning, cooking, and eating meals together. Our relationship therapist says a trend can reduce stress and scheduling conflicts, but couples do need to take time to connect in other ways.
1: So but that's usually like the connection time, right?
0: I would think so, yeah. I don't want a food divorce. Come on.
1: Right, because that's important in our family is eating meals together and stuff. And I guess if it's just you two and one of you really wants to eat sushi and the other really wants to have like ribs or barbecue or something, I don't know. It just, to me, it's still.

0: not a point of contention. Like, you do one thing one night and you do another thing another night.
1: I used to work afternoons and I didn't get home till almost 8 o'clock, but you know, my wife would wait and we would eat together.
0: Yeah.
1: So I enjoyed that, you know?
0: It's such a good moment of connection. Yeah. I mean, I realize that why can't you eat together and get what you want? I don't understand why there seems to be some sort of barrier for this. It's like, well, but how can you sit together at the same table if you're not eating the same thing?
1: I don't know.
0: It's silly.
1: Who cares,
0: silly,
1: right?
0: I tell you.
1: Who cares? Don't go through a food divorce. Don't go through a divorce at all. Don't do that.
0: Unless it's good for you.
1: Yeah, unless that's true. That's true. All right, time for us to slide on out the door. We can't thank you enough for letting us be part of your day. You're part of our family, and we do appreciate that. Now, tomorrow, we invite you back. We'll be here at 5 o'clock. Doesn't mean you have to tune in at 5. We hope you will. But we got a lot going on tomorrow.
0: Yeah, so your first chance to win will be at 6:45. We'll do the no-name game. Got more Doobie Brothers tickets. They're playing the Orion Amphitheater Tuesday, October 13th. We'll have a couple more chances this week for you to win those tickets, plus opening night tickets for Waitress. It's 7:15 with the Broadway Theater League, and it's Masterpiece Theater tomorrow. So at 8:15, we'll have some Shipley's Donuts for you.
1: Man, we got a lot
0: of happy. Or kolaches, whatever it is you want.
1: Tomorrow's already Thursday. I can't believe it.
0: I know.
1: Can't believe it. So y'all have a great and wonderful day, and we'll be back with you bright and early at 5 o'clock. Bye, y'all.
0: Bye.
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19: I'm meteorologist Jessica Comito. As we head throughout the rest of Wednesday, we're going to see isolated showers and storms forming across the Tennessee Valley. Temperatures today into the low to mid 80s. As we head into the rest of the week and towards the weekend, the big weather story is the comfortable air mass moving in. We're going to be waking up by Friday with temperatures nearing 60. By the weekend, our lows will be dropping into the upper 50s. So get out and enjoy the nice weather while you can. I'm meteorologist Jessica Comito with your Weather Authority forecast.
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16: I'm meteorologist Jessica Comito. As we head throughout the rest of Wednesday, we're going to see isolated showers and storms forming across the Tennessee Valley. Temperatures today into the low to mid 80s. As we head into the rest of the week and towards the weekend, the big weather story is the comfortable air mass moving in. We're going to be waking up by Friday with temperatures nearing 60. By the weekend, our lows will be dropping into the upper 50s. So get out and enjoy the nice weather while you can. I'm meteorologist Jessica Comito with your Weather Authority forecast.
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12: I'm meteorologist Jessica Comito. As we head throughout the rest of Wednesday, we're going to see isolated showers and storms forming across the Tennessee Valley. Temperatures today into the low to mid 80s. As we head into the rest of the week and towards the weekend, the big weather story is the comfortable air mass moving in. We're going to be waking up by Friday with temperatures nearing 60. By the weekend, our lows will be dropping into the upper 50s. So get out and enjoy the nice weather while you can. I'm meteorologist Jessica Comito with your Weather Authority forecast.
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2: From the WHNT News 19 Weather Authority, here's your latest forecast.
12: I'm meteorologist Jessica Comuto. As we head throughout the rest of Wednesday, we're going to see isolated showers and storms forming across the Tennessee Valley. Temperatures today into the low to mid 80s. As we head into the rest of the week and towards the weekend, the big weather story is the comfortable air mass moving in. We're going to be waking up by Friday with temperatures nearing 60. By the weekend, our lows will be dropping into the upper 50s. So get out and enjoy the nice weather while you can. I'm meteorologist Jessica Comuto with your Weather Authority forecast.
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1: They say the holy water's watered down, and this town's lost its faith. 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
15: I'm meteorologist Jessica Comito. As we head throughout the rest of Wednesday, we're going to see isolated showers and storms forming across the Tennessee Valley. Temperatures today into the low to mid-80s. As we head into the rest of the week and towards the weekend, the big weather story is the comfortable air mass moving in. We're going to be waking up by Friday with temperatures nearing 60. By the weekend, our lows will be dropping into the upper 50s. So get out and enjoy the nice weather while you can. I'm meteorologist Jessica Comito with your Weather Authority forecast.
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2: All right, here we go. Today's September 23rd. Today is National Great American Pot Pie Day. I love me some pot pie.
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3: Are they?
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3: I wonder if the kids and I should make a pot pie today and try to
2: that'd be nice.
3: Make something good.
2: Yeah, bring me some leftovers tomorrow.
3: You just are overestimating my ability in this field just immediately.
2: Checkers Day. Today's Checkers Day.
3: Checkers?
2: Yeah.
3: Like the fast
2: play checkers.
3: Food place?
2: No. Play checkers. Yeah, not the fast
3: We're
2: food place.
3: We're talking about food. You got me hungry.
2: Oh,
3: what can
2: my
3: I say?
2: Gosh.
3: Not great at checkers. Do love chess, though.
2: All right, today is, are you ready for this? Mm-hmm. National Redhead Appreciation Day.
3: Didn't we, not to foo-foo all over it, but didn't we just have like a Redhead Appreciation Day?
2: Oh, no, you just foo-fooed all over it.
3: I love Redhead Appreciation Day.
2: Thank you. National Go With Your Gut Day.
3: Good. Mm-hmm. Do it. Always do that. I had a moment this past weekend when I thought my kids in my neighborhood, I was watching out the kitchen window and I thought they got in a car with somebody.
2: Ooh.
3: And it scared the mess out of me. And I just had to go check for just in case. Like I didn't see them. I saw this car pull up. Mm-hmm. I saw the door open and they were on their way to a friend's party. And I was watching all three of them walking down the road in front of the kitchen window because it's right across the street from us,
2: yeah,
3: you know?
2: Yeah.
3: And, well, I say across the street, there's a house in between us and then another street and then the other house they were going to. So this door opens on this car and as I'm watching, I suddenly don't see the kids anymore. And then the door shuts on the car and the car pulls away and I don't see the kids anywhere. And I was freaking out, man. And I ran out the house and my mom's like, what's happening? And nobody, I was like, did my children just get in that car? And I went over, no, the car door had opened and another kid had gotten out and they decided to cut through the woods behind the car
2: to go
3: in behind the house.
2: Okay.
3: But I just say that to say
2: you
3: this.
2: Went with your gut.
3: You know, you're not a crazy person.
2: Yeah.
3: If you're worried about something, if you get that gut feeling, if you're going on a date, if you're sending your kids somewhere, if you don't want to get on that plane because you just got that feeling, sometimes it's right.
2: Got to move on here.
3: Sorry,
2: here
3: go. What? Go.
2: In 1846, a few things that happened on this date. Neptune was discovered, just so you know, by a German astronomer who was able to find it by studying the gravity-induced disturbances of Uranus.
3: Really? Okay.
2: Yeah. Or Uranus, as you call it. Richard Rhodes of River Park, Illinois, patented the first hearing aid on this date in 1879. In 1938, a time capsule to be opened in the year 6939 was buried in the grounds of the World's Fair in New York City.
3: 6939?
2: Yeah, I'll be way gone by then.
3: They got a lot of faith in us. Like, because you have to have somebody that knows where it is.
2: Exactly.
3: That's a thing we've come across in scouts. When you bury a time capsule, you have to know that there is some, you know, some, what do you call it, chain of command or something where you have to know that somebody knows where this is in future generations. It's not just going to get forgotten about.
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1: From the WHNT News 19 Weather Authority, here's your latest forecast.
15: I'm meteorologist Jessica Comuto. As we head throughout the rest of Wednesday, we're going to see isolated showers and storms forming across the Tennessee Valley. Temperatures today into the low to mid 80s. As we head into the rest of the week and towards the weekend, the big weather story is the comfortable air mass moving in. We're going to be waking up by Friday with temperatures nearing 60. By the weekend, our lows will be dropping into the upper 50s. So get out and enjoy the nice weather while you can. I'm meteorologist Jessica Comuto with your Weather Authority forecast.
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0: Star 99.1, our no-name song of the day, which was...
1: That was Africa by Toto, and congratulations to John Daddy of Toto!
0: Oh, man, I love that song. Love it.
1: John, driving in this morning. It's so dark out there today. Is it cloudy?
0: It is cloudy. 71 as you head out.
1: Okay. All right. Nice, cool day. Looking good. John just won himself some tickets to go see the Doobie Brothers at the Arena on Tuesday, October 13th, which I'll have more tickets for you tomorrow morning. I was looking up the origin of the name Toto because it was a debate for some time. And even the band themselves gave differing accounts on different occasions. So initially... they said that, no, we just wrote that on the band's demo tapes to keep them separate from the other bands in the studio. It just says Toto. Mm. They were like, well, that stands out. What does it mean? Nobody knows what it means. And then the band told the press that they were named after the dog in The Wizard of Oz. And eventually, the official story was that Toto was taken from the Latin words in toto, which means all-encompassing. With the significance of that being that the band brought together so many genres and areas of specialization that they could and did and do anything and everything. They probably just like retroactively assigned that. They're like, can you give it meaning or something? It's always just some word that like they flipped open a dictionary to, or it was a Scrabble word that they argued that they should be able to use or something silly like that. But they wanted it to have meaning. So now it, you know, officially does. Congratulations again to John.
0: I want
1: to say, got more winning on the way. Waitress, opening night with the Broadway Theater League is this Friday night. We're going to send you out to that show. There's two more shows on Saturday, two on Sunday. And we're going to give you a chance to pick up those passes with Brain Tickler Trivia. Hey, Kevin.
0: What?
1: If Dorothy missed Kansas, what did Toto miss?
0: Ooh, I don't know.
1: The rain's down in Africa. Kevin.
0: What?
1: What do you call it when Arnold Schwarzenegger remembers the lyrics to Africa?
0: Ooh, I don't know.
1: That was terrible. Toto recall. Both bad.
0: I'll be back.
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Hate to give the satisfaction asking how you're doing now. 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Just what you wanted. 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I see the parties and diamonds sometimes when I close my eyes. 6 months of torture you sold to some forbidden paradise. 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
2: That's right. Time for some random facts. You ready?
3: I'm so ready.
2: Old school country star Conway Twitty was born Howard Lloyd Jenkins, right?
3: Okay.
2: He chose his stage name by picking two towns from a map, Conway, Arkansas, and Twitty, Texas.
3: Really?
2: That's how he came up with Conway Twitty.
3: There's a Twitty, Texas?
2: There's a Twitty, Texas.
3: I like it.
2: I like it. Do you know Japanese people live really long lives? And the birth rate in Japan is kind of low, so adult diapers outsell baby diapers in Japan.
3: Oh, okay. I always wonder about that, about, you know, the diet and longevity. Mm-hmm. And there's a huge culture, especially in the East, of just staying out of the sun.
2: Yeah.
3: People will wear full body suits sometimes to keep the sun's rays off of them. So there's a lot of precautions and healthy eating that go in that.
2: Also in random facts, Pope John XII.
3: Yeah.
2: The Pope from 955 to 964 AD was reportedly killed by a man who caught the Pope with his wife. Yes, we'll leave it at that.
3: I don't know why I jumped in shock like that. It's always stories. It's just more lascivious when it's in the church, you know?
2: Oh, Chuck Berry. All the number one song was My Ding-a-ling. Yeah, Sweet Little 16 peaked at number two. School Day, Ring Ring Goes the Bell peaked number three. And Johnny B. Good peaked at number eight.
3: Johnny B. Good?
2: Yeah.
3: Didn't outdo My Ding-a-ling?
2: It sure didn't.
3: Ridiculous.
2: I was going to play the song for you, but I'll just hold off on that. And finally, the first selfie was taken in 1839, believe it or not, by a guy in Philadelphia named Robert Cornelius. Here's what happened. He took a self-portrait while he was experimenting with a new camera.
3: Oh.
2: And they say that was the first selfie.
3: Okay, then.
2: Hey, 1839.
3: You have to imagine that there were a lot. Yeah. Once people figured out how to use the cameras and set them up, they would want a picture of themselves, right?
2: Exactly.
3: Yeah.
2: Exactly. And that's your random facts on Star 99.1.
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9: I'm News 19 Certified Chief Meteorologist Danielle Dozier. Overnight tonight, we're looking at a mostly cloudy sky. This after a chance of a pop-up shower or an isolated storm through this evening. We'll have temperatures overnight in the lower 60s with winds that will be light around 5 miles per hour. Those winds are light out of the east-northeast tomorrow as well, around 5 miles per hour. We'll have clouds to start, possibility of a few sprinkles early, and temperatures going up into the lower 80s in the afternoon. I'm Certified Chief Meteorologist Danielle Dozier with your Weather Authority forecast.
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2: It's time to find out what is on the front page trending this morning. And Taylor Swift is trending.
3: Oh, okay.
2: All right, so Taylor Swift has released a new song this Friday called Patient Zero. Now, she posted, quote, "I've been impatiently waiting to tell you." And her lucky fans get to buy it three times because she's selling three different versions on CD on her website. There's a regular version, there's an acoustic version, and then there's a piano version. And as of last night, according to the article I'm reading, only the piano version was still available. There's no word if it will be another country song or not. We'll have to find out
3: on Friday. This is, I wonder how we're going to be able to relate this back to that commercial, the skit she did during the Emmys when she was saying something. She said, "Saccharin, north, south, from the vineyard." Like, people were trying to figure that out. And, you know, Swifties, I trust them to be able to follow a thread like nobody else. So I'm wondering if that will relate to this in some way, because it's less buildup than it I'm used to from her.
2: I guess we'll find out Friday for sure.
3: Okay.
2: I'm sure we'll play it on Friday. We get it. How about this? They say KFC is launching a limited edition cereal inspired by the chain's original recipe. Now, instead of milk, the company suggests pouring KFC gravy over the country's cereal.
3: What did I say?
2: Yes. Now, the cereal is flavored with KFC's blend of 11 herbs and spices. Each box will cost you $8, just so you know. And by the way, I can't even think of his name, Colonel Sanders?
3: Yeah.
2: He didn't like gravy. He hated gravy. He didn't even want to serve gravy.
3: I believe I remember reading about that.
2: Yeah, he didn't like it at all.
3: But I'm not understanding how this is cereal then. Is it just chicken flavored?
2: It's chicken flavored cereal, yes.
3: Like a wheat cereal or a corn cereal?
2: Yes. Well, it says here our 11 herbs and spices have been doing a pretty good job on the chicken. It has 19 grams of protein and 1 gram of sugar. That's all it says.
3: Another protein thing. Yeah. What did I see recently that they added protein to? I think it was coffee. I think Folgers has a new protein line.
2: Also,
3: babe, just eat some almonds or something.
2: Also trending, you talked about this the other day off the air. Looks like Shock Top has launched a candy corn beer called Candy Corn Wheat.
3: They sure did.
2: What's up with this?
3: I'm telling you.
2: The limited edition beer is inspired by, of course, the Halloween candy.
3: They teamed up with Spirit Halloween.
2: Ah.
3: The Spirit Halloween logo is on the box.
2: That
3: skeleton with the little hood on and everything. Yes. Yeah. So they teamed up with Spirit Halloween for this. It is 5% alcohol by volume, so not super strong. It's just going to be a sweet beer. And it reminds me, you know, because it's just like dropping candy corn in your beer, I guess. Do you remember when people would put like Jolly Ranchers in their Zima?
2: Oh, yeah. I remember that. Yes, I do remember
3: that.
2: That's
3: what this makes me think of.
2: Wow. And finally, I thought you might. Do you know Dave's Killer Bread?
3: Yes.
2: Okay. Well, they're bringing back its Pumpkin Spice Madness Bagels. It's been 7 years since they discontinued them. So the bagels are now available nationwide through November if you're interested.
3: I don't know if I'm interested.
2: Right? I mean, there's
3: it's
2: so much pumpkin spice.
3: It's at least $7 for those bagels.
2: Are they worth it? I mean, seriously.
3: I mean, I can't make bagels, but I thought I was going to at one point. I bought the lye or whatever, the food safe lye that you're supposed to soak your bagel stuff in before you boil them and then cook them. But I never followed through. Story of my life.
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2: It's time for a minute of motivation with Miss Josie.
3: I've been so keyed up since we got our What's the Question today. So on Wednesdays, we do What's the Question Wednesday. We draw a get-to-know-you question, and then we answer that to the best of our ability. Today, it was what could you teach someone else in under a minute? And I want for our motivation for us to pursue something like that for ourselves, not just to teach somebody else something, but to teach ourselves something in under a minute. And you don't have to master new language, which I do convince myself I'm going to do every now and then, but even learning a word is something that would be good for your brain. I mean, your brain doesn't care if it took you an hour or a minute to learn something. Just that little bit of num, num, num, num, num. A little bit of knowledge is good for you. You could learn why airplane windows have that little hole in them. I'm just going to run down a couple of things I managed to learn in just a few minutes. That's to regulate pressure between the window panes.
2: I didn't know that.
3: That's why they have their little holes. You could, last night, actually, I did read the manual on my alarm clock. But you're welcome. I read the manual because I pushed all the buttons. I figured out basically how to do it, but I didn't do it right. So I actually read the manual last night online. We know that a group of crows is called a what?
2: Oh, I don't remember.
3: You don't?
2: I don't remember.
3: It's a murder.
2: A murder. That's right. Murder. Why didn't I think
3: foul.
2: Of that? Yeah, that's right.
3: A group
2: okay.
3: of crows is called a murder, but a group of ravens is called an unkindness.
2: Oh, okay.
3: They take it a little less seriously.
2: Okay.
3: Just unkind instead of murder. And I liked that. A day on Venus is longer than a year on Venus.
2: Wow.
3: It just takes longer to rotate that one time than it takes to orbit the entire sun. Another thing I found out, which I didn't even think to ask the question, is why most of our pencils are yellow.
2: Mm-hmm.
3: Well, before 1889, high-quality pencils were left unpainted so that they could show off the natural wood grain.
2: Mm-hmm.
3: However, the best graphite at the time came from China. And in China, yellow symbolized royalty, respect, and prestige.
2: Really?
3: So if you had a yellow pencil, it was the best from China, you know, according
2: Very
3: to our manufacturers.
2: Yeah.
3: And so that was the good pencil. So then people started getting these yellow pencils, and it kind of just stuck around. A minute doesn't sound like much, but your brain doesn't care how long it takes you. It's just good for you to learn something today. It's going to make you feel good. We learned a couple of little bits of sign language today. Kevin taught me how to be an auctioneer. That's just the fun part. You don't have to be an expert, just slightly more knowledgeable than you were 60 seconds ago. I know you could do that today.
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19: I'm News 19 Certified Chief Meteorologist Danielle Dozier. Overnight tonight, we're looking at a mostly cloudy sky. This after a chance of a pop-up shower or an isolated storm through this evening. We'll have temperatures overnight in the lower 60s with winds that will be light around 5 miles per hour. Those winds are light out of the east-northeast tomorrow as well, around 5 miles per hour. We'll have clouds to start, possibility of a few sprinkles early, and temperatures going up into the lower 80s in the afternoon. I'm Certified Chief Meteorologist Danielle Dozier with your Weather Authority forecast.
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2: Okay, so I'm shuffling our cards right now. It's What's the Question Wednesday. It is our stack of get-to-know-you questions. And Kevin is going to draw one for us today and see what we're answering to get to know us. And we're also going to put this up on our Facebook page so you can chime in.
3: There we go. Hey, go. There you go. Okay, got it?
2: Okay.
3: What does it say?
2: What is something you could teach someone in under a minute?
3: Ooh, okay.
2: Okay. What is something you could teach someone?
3: And I'm going to teach you to be an auctioneer real quick.
2: Okay.
3: All right.
2: Yeah.
3: You think you can do that?
2: I know you tried to tell me before, but

0: I forgot what the words were. So do it.
1: All right. I'm going to bid one. Okay. So would you bid one? Hey, how about two?
0: Would you bid one? How about two? Would you give three?
1: Would you bid one? Would you give two? Would you give three? Would you give four? Now, would you give five? Just use a give. Go for it. Start with your bid and then just use give. Go.
0: Would you give one? Would you bid one? Would you give two? Got two over there. Would you bid three? How about four? Got four right here. How about five?
1: Woo! So $5 bill. You bought it.
0: Y'all, that's fun.
1: All right, now we're gonna get one, we're gonna get two, now we're gonna get three, now we're gonna get four. Hey, we're gonna get five,
0: you
1: five,
0: have
1: five,
0: to
1: now we're gonna get five.
0: Bid is what I'm hearing.
1: Because if I start with give, you can start with whatever you want to. It's really your chant. I just was trying to give you something easy to start with.
0: I like
1: with.
0: It. That was fun. Yeah. People get paid good money to be auctioneers, right?
1: What am I doing here? What am I sitting here doing? Getting up at 3 a.m. in the morning.
0: You need to have like a little seminar or something. I'm not that good. Okay. I have come up with one.
1: Okay.
0: But only because it's the most top of mind right now, because this morning I'd read somewhere that it was American Sign Language Week.
1: Yeah.
0: Or something like that. Mm-hmm. And so I was like, I wonder what some unusual sign language things are. So I'll tell you one that is immediately committed to my memory.
1: Okay.
0: And that is microwave. If you want to say microwave in sign language, you take your little pinky right here.
1: Take your little pinky.
0: And you wag it up and down like you're waving.
1: Wag it up and down. That's microwave?
0: Microwave. Because it's your pinky.
1: So if you want to put my wife's bacon in the microwave, you would take your pinky and you would do it. Okay, so.
0: It just looks like you're being fancy about bacon.
1: How many people out there are driving and doing their pinky at the same time?
0: There's one more that I learned for American Sign Language that I know I'll always remember now. To show you're married, you pretend you're putting a ring on your left ring finger.
1: Okay.
0: To show you're divorced, you take that imaginary ring and you throw it on the floor.
1: Wow.
0: We did learn something.
1: I learned something this morning.
0: What is up? Y'all go pursue it.
1: Woo! Man, that is awesome.
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2: Let's say you're in New York City, okay?
3: New York City!
4: I am not the only one that still thinks of that commercial.
2: No, you're not. No, I think of it too.
4: Salsa commercial.
2: All right, so you walk
4: around.
2: And in New York City, you know, you're looking at all the restaurants, but you just happen to, you're like, well, I'll just stay safe. I'll go to Taco Bell. You go to Taco Bell, right?
4: Okay.
2: Now, I'm just using this. I'm not talking bad about Taco Bell. I'm just saying, we all know what happens when you eat Taco Bell or Crystal. Things don't go right, right? And so then you're like, oh, it hit me. I got to go to the bathroom. And so you go to one of these new robo-toilets they have just installed in New York City, right?
4: I was just reading about that.
2: Yeah. But then you're sitting there and you hear this.
5: Attention, your use time has expired. The door is opening now.
2: They open in 10 minutes. You have only 10 minutes and that door will open up. It automatically slides and opens up.
4: Like, I understand why they do that, because they don't want anybody doing anything untoward in there.
2: I get that. I get that, yeah.
4: Any more so than blowing up the joint, but... But nobody wants to be, for the most part, in a porta potty longer than they want to be. And if it is an emergency, what can you do when you get that
2: what
4: warning?
2: What can you do?
4: You can't really get it together.
2: So I don't know if this is still a thing here at Star 99.1. I know years ago, someone, engineering-wise, decided they put timers on the lights. Is this still a thing for the girls' bathroom? And
4: yes.
2: The guys have got stuck. I think somebody got mad and just hit it. But it would go off like in 10 minutes. And you'd be in the dark.
4: I don't know how long the timer is, but I know that when I've been in there before trying to do my makeup or hair or something, the light's gone out.
2: It pops out. So
4: I know where to walk. You know, I know the place now. I'll just walk over to the side a little bit, wave my arms around, light comes back on. No big deal. There's no reason to hit the thing.
2: So if you're in New York City, just be careful if you get one of those robo-toilets. You might want to do number one and just stay away from number two.
4: Do you know what I found?
2: What's that?
4: I did see this story earlier today. So I found myself wondering. I was like, okay, so it's not hugely widespread yet for these robo-toilets. Mm-hmm. And even though they're going to be implementing those in more places, you use like a little tap or you text a phone number to get access to the toilet, first of all. I was like, I bet you there's an app for finding porta-potties, not just gas station bathrooms.
2: You would only think that.
4: I know, right? It's called Throne Finder.
2: What? You did? You actually...
4: I found one. It's called Throne Finder.
2: Okay.
4: And it'll show you where porta-potties are. It'll show you if it's at a park, if it's at a work site, if you feel like busting on up in there. And it'll show you where they are, just so you know the thing exists and you can register
2: What's the name of it again?
4: Throne Finder.
2: Throne Finder. Yeah. I'm going to go check this out.
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9: I'm News 19 Certified Chief Meteorologist Danielle Dozier. Overnight tonight, we're looking at a mostly cloudy sky. This after a chance of a pop-up shower or an isolated storm through this evening. We'll have temperatures overnight in the lower 60s with winds that will be light around 5 miles per hour. Those winds are light out of the east-northeast tomorrow as well, around 5 miles per hour. We'll have clouds to start, possibility of a few sprinkles early, and temperatures going up into the lower 80s in the afternoon. I'm Certified Chief Meteorologist Danielle Dozier with your Weather Authority forecast.
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2: Before we get out of here, boy, today has been a food day. I want to thank Khaki from the Huntsville Botanical Gardens. They brought over a bunch of Shipley's donuts.
3: And oh my goodness.
2: What are you eating over there?
3: It's a kolache.
2: A kolache?
3: It's like a pastry, but it's savory. It's got egg and cheese and sausage in it and some jalapenos. I love a little spice, and it's so good. And there's donuts out there. I mean, I'm living it up right now.
2: And Kip and Caitlin, they brought in apple pie. We got apple pie.
3: Yeah, because Waitress is opening this Friday night. Y'all really got to check out the video on our Facebook page.
2: I bring this food thing up because according to this article, some couples are going through what they call a food divorce. Have you seen this?
3: No.
2: It's where they stop planning, cooking, and eating meals together. Our relationship therapist says a trend can reduce stress and scheduling conflicts, but couples do need to take time to connect in other ways.
3: So but that's usually like the connection time, right?
2: I would think so, yeah.
3: I
2: don't want a food divorce. Come on.
3: Right, because that's important in our families is eating meals together and stuff. And I guess if it's just you two and one of you really wants to eat sushi and the other really wants to have like ribs or barbecue or something, I don't know. It's still not a point of contention. Like, you do one thing one night and you do another thing another night.
2: I used to work afternoons and I didn't get home till almost 8 o'clock. But you know, my wife would wait and we would eat together.
3: Yeah.
2: So I enjoyed that, you know?
3: It's such a good moment of connection. Yeah. I mean, I realize that why can't you eat together and get what you want? I don't understand why there seems to be some sort of barrier for this. It's like, well, but how can you sit together at the same table if you're not eating the same thing?
2: I don't know.
3: It's silly.
2: Who cares,
3: silly,
2: right?
3: I tell you.
2: Who cares? Don't go through a food divorce. Don't go through a divorce at all. Don't do that.
3: Unless it's good for you.
2: Yeah, unless that's true. That's true. All right, time for us to slide on out the door. We can't thank you enough for letting us be part of your day. You're part of our family, and we do appreciate that. Now, tomorrow, we invite you back. We'll be here at 5 o'clock. Doesn't mean you have to tune in at 5. We hope you will. But we got a lot going on tomorrow.
3: Yeah, so your first chance to win will be at 6:45. We'll do the no-name game. Got more Doobie Brothers tickets. They're playing the Orion Amphitheater Tuesday, October 13th. We'll have a couple more chances this week for you to win those tickets, plus opening night tickets for Waitress. It's 7:15 with the Broadway Theater Lake, and it's Masterpiece Theater tomorrow. So at 8:15, we'll have some Shipley's Donuts for you.
2: Man, we got a lot of
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